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My name is Joe Kwame. I'd like to welcome everybody into this edition of All In Blues. We're going to get tonight's program kicked off with a set of instrumental blues music. Yeah, it's a whole set of instrumental blues music. We're going to open up with blues guitarist Mel Brown, along with the band The Silent Partners. We're going to hear Cleo's Back. In the middle, Roy Buchanan. Great guitarist Roy Buchanan. We'll give a listen to his rendition of a R&B classic tune, Hot Cha. And we're going to finish up our set of instrumental blues music with Albert Collins. He's going to do Frosty. Enjoy your set.

0: Albert Collins. We heard the tune Frosty. We trust that you enjoyed the set as much as we enjoyed bringing it to you. We're going to step aside. We'll be back with more blues music right after this.
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I'd like to welcome everybody back to All Them Blues. My name is Joe Kwame. We just opened up our second set of the evening there with some music from the Chicago, great Chicago blues band, Magic Slim and the Teardrops. We heard Bad Luck Is Fallen. And that was from the 1990 album entitled Gravel Road. Some good blues music there from Magic Slim and the Teardrops. 97.5 CIOE-FM on your radio dial. 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

It was the great singer, songwriter, guitarist Lonnie Brooks, bluesman Chicago's bluesman Lonnie Brooks. We heard All My Money Back. Before that, we had Larry Gardner was in there. He did Out in the Country. And I think we just about have enough time to get one more tune in here before we head to break. So why don't we give a listen to Miss Coco Taylor? This is Hey Bartender.

That was the British blues man, John Mayall. John Mayall live. Elvis Quarter back in over two nights back in 1971. The name of the album was entitled Jazz Blues Fusion. It's a really good album. It's got some really good musicians on there, session musicians. We heard the tune Messing Around. Again, we want to welcome in family, friends, and supporters. Thank you for spending part of your Tuesday evening with us here in All Them Blues. My name is Joe Kwame. 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

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Went to local, out of town. His reply, 2 a.m. If I'm leaving, no goodbye.

0: That was the singer, songwriter, and guitarist Deborah Coleman. We heard her tune, I'm a Woman. Before Deborah, we had Buddy Guy along with Johnny Lang. They did Midnight Train. And we almost set up back there with Miss Angel from her album, That's the Way I Tumble. We heard the tune, That's the Way I Tumble. We're going to step aside, back with more blues music, right after this.
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everybody, tell everybody that B.B. King's in town. Got a dollar and a quarter, just ran the clown. 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So let the good times roll.

opened up the set back there with King of the Blues, Mr. B.B. King. We heard B.B. King live at San Quentin. We heard the tune Let the Good Times Roll. Etta James was in there in the middle. She did Tell Mama. Yeah, we just finished up with some great house rocking music from our own East Coast blues man there, Carson Downey. We heard Carson Downey and the Carson Downey Band. They did I Never Met a Woman Like You. We're going to head out with the sounds of jazz guitarist Joyce Cooling. She's doing Come and Get It. My name is Joe Kwame, and you've been listening to All Them Blues on 97.5 CIOE FM, Lower Sackville, Nova Scotia. 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

Clear skies in the forecast for tonight. Lows going down to 8 degrees. Tomorrow's going to be a sunny day. Highs getting up to 26 degrees, a little cooler along parts of the coast. Clear skies tomorrow night with a low of 12 degrees. Friday, a mix of sun and clouds, a high of 26, a little cooler along the coast. Saturday, cloudy, a high of 19. Sunday, another cloudy day with 30% chance of showers, a high of 17. And the long-range forecast for Monday and Tuesday. Monday, we're going to start off a brand new week with a mix of sun and clouds, a high of 21. And on Tuesday, a mix of sun and clouds, a high of 26 degrees. 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

Clear skies in the forecast for tonight. Lows going down to 8 degrees. Tomorrow's going to be a sunny day. Highs getting up to 26 degrees, a little cooler along parts of the coast. Clear skies tomorrow night with a low of 12 degrees. Friday, a mix of sun and clouds, a high of 26, a little cooler along the coast. Saturday, cloudy, a high of 19. Sunday, another cloudy day with 30% chance of showers, a high of 17. And the long-range forecast for Monday and Tuesday. Monday, we're going to start off a brand new week with a mix of sun and clouds, a high of 21. And on Tuesday, a mix of sun and clouds, a high of 26 degrees. 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

Clear skies in the forecast for tonight. Lows going down to 8 degrees. Tomorrow's going to be a sunny day. Highs getting up to 26 degrees, a little cooler along parts of the coast. Clear skies tomorrow night with a low of 12 degrees. Friday, a mix of sun and clouds, a high of 26, a little cooler along the coast. Saturday, cloudy, a high of 19. Sunday, another cloudy day with 30% chance of showers, a high of 17. And the long-range forecast for Monday and Tuesday. Monday, we're going to start off a brand new week with a mix of sun and clouds, a high of 21. And on Tuesday, a mix of sun and clouds, a high of 26 degrees. 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Baby.

is going well. I had a banger of a guest planned for you this evening, and she's feeling a little under the weather, so I have an amazing substitute, and I'm going to introduce her short. But I thought we would start off nice and easy with a mildly melancholy vibe. I am talking about Halifax-based artist Alana Maddie. I have not played enough of her on this show. She's fairly new to the East Coast scene, born and raised in Toronto. She uprooted her whole life to start fresh in Halifax in 2022. She's a producer, a Twitch partner, and tours heavily, connecting audiences in her own special way. I love Alana Maddie. This track is from her last record, come out in October 2024, Subject to Change. And this tune is called Love Me Anyway. Beautiful line of my grandmother's hymns. Sing it for us, Alana. Welcome to Women Folk, coming at you from CIOE 97.5 FM, the voice of East Coast music. Let's go.

0: smooth. As with all of our artists, we try to lead by example here at Women Folk. We download and purchase singles that we love to spin. You should do the same. AlanaMaddie.com. Go there. Check out her catalog. She is a deep well. Okay, Women Folk, episode 38. Guess what? It is a snow day here in Nova Scotia. So the apple of my eye, my 16-year-old daughter, who is just crushing life right now in grade 11, she is also a music lover, and we have had the richest experiences together, enjoying and nerding out about music. She is a rugby player, she's a creative, and she's really got her act together. And I want to introduce my daughter, Maggie Smith. Welcome to the radio, little lady.
1: Thank you for bringing me on.
0: All right. So we are going to break form a little bit, and we're going a little outside the East Coast tonight so we can get nerdy about some of our favorite Women Folk tracks of all time.
1: Get into it.
0: Who is our first artist?
1: Our first artist, we're going to start off with Martha Wainwright.
0: Why Martha, Maggie?
1: I think Martha is awesome. She's very intense, but her music, it's super connective, and it's very interesting to listen to, and I love what she does with her lyrics and her musical instruments. She's amazing, and we saw her
0: live at St. Andrews here in Halifax in a church.
1: It was an experience. I love it. I love her.
0: And she high kicks she's playing. She feels it.
1: That's
0: we love her. We love all her music, especially that song, "Oh, you're bloody, oh, you're bloody." Martha Wainwright, we love you, daughter of Loudon Wainwright III and Kate McGarrigle, my goodness. And her brother, of course, is Rufus

0: Wainwright. Oh, it's incredible, amazing. Right?
1: It's a whole family of talent.
0: It's just a Canadian legendary music crew, that family. Yeah. What song are we going to play by Martha?
1: We are going to play the song Love Will Be Reborn. It's on one of her newer albums, and it is just, it's a sweet, vibey little song, and it really, it's very sweet. And
0: everyone's going to love it.
1: Everyone's going to love it. You're going
0: to love it. Love Will Be Reborn. Handpick. By Maggie Smith. My firstborn. My firstborn. Let's go. Right here on Women Folk.

0: All right. You are listening to Women Folk. This is episode 38 on January 30th, 2025. We're getting through it. My name's Leona Berkey. I am your host. I love this little space on the radio. If you missed our introduction, buds, it is a snow day in Nova Scotia, and I have a very special guest tonight. Her name is Maggie Smith. She is also my firstborn child and my music bud, the best I've ever had. We are just a couple of nerds, and it's fantastic. Anyway, so we just played you some Martha Wainwright, and Maggie, you have a delicious track, Waiting in the Wings. I have a fun fact for you. We are talking Leslie Feist, the legend, Canadian legend. Did you know that she was born and raised in Amherst, Nova Scotia?
1: What?
0: True story. What? True story, but she's...
1: We can drive there.
0: I know. It's drivable. Not today, though. No, not today. No. It's a snow day. But Leslie Feist... Well, she skedaddled out of Amherst in her teens, you know, and geez, I can't blame her.
1: Yeah, that's
0: tough. But long storied career, of course. But there is a track by Feist. What is this track called we're going to play?
1: Mushaboom.
0: And Mushaboom. It's a cool word.
1: It's an amazing word.
0: But it also references a tiny village near Amherst.
1: It's real.
0: Called Mushaboom. It's a real place. It's like Marshy Hope. It's a real place. So we're going to play Mushaboom, a Feist classic for you that name drops one of the sweetest little spots on earth.
1: Several times.
0: Yes, over and over again. Mushaboom, mushaboom. Let's play it.

0: she was singing at the same time.
1: Amazing. Yeah. And it's okay to branch a little outside the East Coast. Right. You know, they don't live too far from here. We love Metric all day, every day. What song are you going to pick by Metric?
0: We're going to do Give Me Sympathy or Gimme Sympathy.
1: Oh, yeah. Who would you rather be? The Beatles or the Rolling Stones? Oh, yeah. Sing it, Metric. This one is a banger.
0: Banger.

0: so good. Maggie's such a good pick. All right, next, let's get back to the East Coast, bud. We'll do a little more local. Yeah. There's a Valley-based artist that we both love, and you know her, too. I'm talking about Freya Milliken. You and Freya are buds, eh?
1: We're besties.
0: Oh, I love it. Freya Milliken, wise tunes beyond her years, eh? You've seen her perform a couple times. She's amazing. So smooth.
1: Her songs are as beautiful as she is.
0: Oh.
1: Like, she is a stunner, and her voice is soft yet powerful, and her songs just, they punch you right in the heart. Like, it's so good.
0: She's something. She's something. She's just getting started, too. She's just a youngster.
1: Just a babe.
0: Anyway, we love Freya.
1: We're
0: sending Freya. Freya's going to Cape Breton in February.
1: We have to go.
0: She's going
1: to
0: play in the hometown. I'm excited for her.
1: We got to go.
0: Yeah, we should. And we'll take the Maritime bus down there, maybe.

0: Give me a song by the young Freya Milliken from the Annapolis Valley.
1: Yeah, and let's do Tumbleweeds.
0: From her EP, Wholeheartedly, award-winning. Award-winning.
1: It deserves it.
0: Darn right. Have a taste of Freya Milliken's delightful EP, Wholeheartedly. This is a lovely tune called Tumbleweeds here on Women Folk, the radio.

0: Psycho.
1: Oh, Freya. Such a vibe. Such a vibe. Coming up next, you know, Maggie, it's a deep well. We'll never get to all of our favorites.
2: You can't.
1: But
2: you, can't.
1: You recently had your first live encounter with the singular Mary Beth Cardi.
2: Oh my God.
1: Mary Beth Cardi.
2: There's no Mary Beth Cardi. There is no words to describe how fun and engaging that concert was. Like, me and Mom got the pleasure to sit in front row seats, and there was like intimate eye contact
1: a lot
2: that she was making, and we connected just through that, and she is so funny. Her songs are amazing. She plays the accordion. She,
1: like a beast.
2: She doesn't play it. She mastered it. It's amazing. Oh, my gosh.
1: You know, and last year she was also the Canadian Folk Music Association's Trad Singer of the Year. A huge deal.
2: She deserves it.
1: Yeah, yeah. And she's a Cape Breton lover. You know,
2: her
1: last record was called Crossing the Causeway. We know how that feels, don't we?
2: Oh, yes.
1: Feels amazing every time.
2: Feels fresh.
1: Every time. Pick a Mary Beth Cardi song for us, Maggie.
2: Well, let's go ahead and do the lovely tow truck song.
1: Can't beat it. Can't beat it. We've all driven an old beater that we want to blow up. And this is so good.
2: It's a memory, that lovely tow truck.
1: Yep. Such a good song. All right. Enjoy, everybody. The tow truck song by the wonderful Mary Beth Cardi.

0: Ripping. That was ripping. The tow truck song.
1: Such a fun vibe.
0: MBC, we love ya. Mary Beth is doing a square dance tour right now, and I think we should catch one.
1: We have to catch it.
0: So that you can have that experience next, because it is something. Yep. All right. So now, Maggie, and for anyone who's just tuned in, I have a sidekick on the show tonight. Woo-hoo. We're calling it the Snow Day Special, and I have trapped my 16-year-old daughter in the studio, and I'm forcing her to nerd out about the finest women folk tunes we can think of right about now. So we're here on CIOE 97.5 FM, the voice of East Coast music, a small but mighty community radio station nestled in Lower Sackville, Nova Scotia. Maggie, young women folk like you are part of the reason why this show is important. Mm-hmm. Things are weird, mm-hmm. you know, right now. And we got to make sure that spaces like this are protected and celebrated. Mm-hmm. And I'm into it, you know. Mm-hmm. Anyhow, we're going to go for a couple of more vintage tracks next, I think. And sometimes I hear you blasting this epic track from Melanie Doane that was released way back in 1998, long before you were born.
1: Long before my era. Yeah.
0: I was 22 years old. Anyhow. This track is called Adam's Rib, and it is a barn burner. Why do you love it, Margaret?
1: I don't even know how to describe it. It's angry, but it's, what is it like to describe it? It's biblical.
0: It's biblical.
1: The storyline is about how is it that women were created from Adam's rib.
0: And it's, supposedly.
1: It's as if the rib is angsty. And
0: that's, it's an angsty rib.
1: This is its song.
0: Yeah. And it's a feminist howl at the moon is what it is. It's amazing.
1: That's why I sing it so loudly in the
0: shower. Darn right. I'm proud of you. Let's hear some vintage Melanie Doane, because, oh, yes. Oh, yes. Here's

0: All right, Maggie, great track right there. Great track right there. You know, awesome. As part of your musical education, when I feel like you're ready, I introduce you to key artists that you should, you know, be absorbing. Mm. And one of those a few years ago was the great Tori Amos. Ka-pow. You love her, don't you?
1: I love her so much. Yeah. I've introduced her to a couple of my friends who also love her, and I love being able to like share that sort of music it's that amazing. You show me. It's awesome.
0: There would be no Florence and the Machine, if I dare there wasn't, say.
1: Yeah, exactly.
0: Without a Tori Amos. And the girl could rip on the piano no one on earth.
1: It's unrecognizable. Like you're listening to it and you didn't realize that piano could be that cool until she plays it.
0: It's really something. Bruce Hornsby could take a page from Tori. Anyway, that's a whole other
1: that's
0: thing.
1: That's another day.
0: What's your Tori Amos pick?
1: My Tori Amos pick is going to be Cornflake Girl today.
0: Rabbit, where'd you put the keys, girl? And the piano solo in this rips your face off. It's so good. Okay, here we go. A little retro Tori Amos spin. Cornflake Girl.

0: Well, Maggie, we only have time for maybe one or two more.
1: We used it up.
0: We used it all up. So listen, you have a special pick. What's going on next?
1: We are going to do Stir It Up by Patti LaBelle next.
0: Patti LaBelle, the godmother of soul. Why Patti LaBelle?
1: Well, that song, this song just makes me, it's a happy song. It makes you want to dance. And I like to listen to it when I first get up in the morning because it makes me happy. It's a pump up.
0: That's amazing. It has been delightful to have you on the show. Now, I think your mayor is probably listening from Cape Breton. Maybe we should, what do you think?
1: Let's give her a little shout out. Mayor, when the song plays, why don't you start dancing? Give us a boogie. I love you.
0: That little G-Ma can dance.
1: She can
0: let
1: get
0: me tell
1: down.
0: You. She can boogie. We are talking about my mother. So we got three generations on the go here. Hey, why don't you jump out of your chair and stir it up around your kitchen right now. From wherever you're listening from tonight, here is Patti LaBelle. Stir It Up from the Beverly Hills Cop soundtrack, 1984. The godmother of soul.
1: Give it to
0: Let's do it, Patti.
1: Ew!

0: Maggie Smith, my 16-year-old daughter, soon to be 17.
1: Soon.
0: Maggie, you've been through it with me, you know. You've been on the road since you were a young girl.
1: Mm-hmm.
0: My first songwriter EP when you were just a little...
1: A little babe.
0: Was called the Margaret Marie EP. Mm. I named it after you. How fun is that?
1: How cute is that?
0: Yeah. Listen, I'm going to let you pick one of your mom's songs, your favorite, to show with. But before we do that, I want to thank you for being on. Did you have fun?
1: I had so much fun.
0: Oh,
1: the fun is.
0: Will you come back again?
1: I will.
0: All right, let's do it again. Definitely.
1: Let's do it again.
0: Okay, so I'm going to put you on the spot. I want you to pick your favorite song that your mom has ever recorded.
1: Oh, God, hard one.
0: There's a few.
1: My definite favorite would have to be Bloom Where You're Planted.
0: Ooh, that one's kind of, it's a bit sad.
1: It's angsty.
0: Why do you love it? Because it's angsty.
1: It's angsty. It's
0: 90s.
1: I just really like it because it's different than all the other music that you produce, and it kind of makes me laugh to see like that younger, not any cooler, but just, you know, like a different version of your music and yourself. And I like listening to it and being like, that's my mom.
0: Nice. I love it. Listen, thanks for tuning in to Women Folk, and high five and high kicks to all that, Maggie. Thanks for joining me.
1: High kicks.
0: Have a great week ahead, and we'll end the show tonight with a track from my record, Wave Theory, that came out in 2015, Maggie. And this is called Bloom Where You're Planted.
1: It's awesome.
0: Thanks, everybody. Have a great week. Good night. Bye-bye.
1: Good night.

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Well, hey, everybody. Did you know that CIOE Community Radio has a show for everyone? Well, they certainly do. And if you love classic country music, that show is called Frank's Kind of Country, hosted by me, Frank Lowe. Each week, you can hear the songs and singers that we grew up with, like Marty Robbins and Conway Twitty, Patsy Cline and Loretta Lynn, Buck Owens and Merle Haggard, plus some new kids like Mo Bandy and Alan Jackson, or George Strait and Vince Gill, or closer to home, our Canadian stars like Anne Murray, Jim and Don Haggard, Dougie Bell, The Family Brown, Gordon Lightfoot, and more. 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

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Word to mom and pop, they should have never shown their carrots. You can't escape a life with a rearranged marriage. And put prices on their heads, rearranged marriage. Who chose to drink a chalice with the chosen one?

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We got clear skies in the forecast for tonight with lows going down to 12 degrees. Tomorrow's going to be a sunny day, becoming a mix of sun and clouds in the afternoon. Highs will get up to 29, except a little cooler along the coast. You could see humidex values reach 31 tomorrow afternoon. Tomorrow night, cloudy periods, a low of 15 degrees. On Thursday, a cloudy day. There is 30% chance of showers on Thursday with a high of 25. Friday, we got a mix of sun and clouds, a high of 27. The weekend, Saturday, cloudy, high of 15. Sunday, cloudy, a high of 23. And we're going to start a brand new week on Monday with a mix of sun and clouds and a high of 22 degrees. 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

We got clear skies in the forecast for tonight with lows going down to 12 degrees. Tomorrow's going to be a sunny day, becoming a mix of sun and clouds in the afternoon. Highs will get up to 29, except a little cooler along the coast. You could see humidex values reach 31 tomorrow afternoon. Tomorrow night, cloudy periods, a low of 15 degrees. On Thursday, a cloudy day. There is 30% chance of showers on Thursday with a high of 25. Friday, we got a mix of sun and clouds, a high of 27. The weekend, Saturday, cloudy, high of 15. Sunday, cloudy, a high of 23. And we're going to start a brand new week on Monday with a mix of sun and clouds and a high of 22 degrees. 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

Hey there, I'm Ron James. 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Artists will be dropping by from time to time for a little bit of conversation. 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

We got clear skies in the forecast for tonight with lows going down to 12 degrees. Tomorrow's going to be a sunny day, becoming a mix of sun and clouds in the afternoon. Highs will get up to 29, except a little cooler along the coast. You could see humidex values reach 31 tomorrow afternoon. Tomorrow night, cloudy periods, a low of 15 degrees. On Thursday, a cloudy day. There is 30% chance of showers on Thursday with a high of 25. Friday, we got a mix of sun and clouds, a high of 27. The weekend, Saturday, cloudy, high of 15. Sunday, cloudy, a high of 23. And we're going to start a brand new week on Monday with a mix of sun and clouds and a high of 22 degrees. 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
1: On this Wednesday morning, we're going to take a listen to our East Coast Artists of the Day, brought to you by Hear Right Canada. Your East Coast Artist of the Day is a country outlaw band from the Annapolis Valley of Nova Scotia. They call themselves Wichita. And here's a song from Wichita, Tearing It Up.

0: Tearing It Up. That is Wichita. They are a country outlaw band from the Annapolis Valley of Nova Scotia. And they are our East Coast Artists of the Day, brought to you by Hear Right Canada. Quality hearing care for less.
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0: 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Quality hearing care for less.
1: Let's take another listen to our East Coast Artist of the Day on this Wednesday morning, brought to you by Hair Right Canada. Your East Coast Artist of the Day from the Annapolis Valley of Nova Scotia, a band called Wichita, and they are a country outlaw band. Here's a song from Wichita, Like a Boss.

0: like a boss.
1: Like a boss. That is Wichita. They are a country outlaw band from the Annapolis Valley in Nova Scotia. And they are our East Coast Artists of the Day on this Wednesday, brought to you by Hear Right Canada. Quality hearing care for less.
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1: Stock markets are in turmoil following yesterday's announcement from Butterflies and Emery Board that the proposed toenail is down by the seashore. Witches and minivans continue to frolic under intense chocolate pudding.
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1: Let's take another listen to our East Coast Artist of the Day on this Wednesday morning, brought to you by Hair Right Canada. Your East Coast Artist of the Day, a country outlaw band from the Annapolis Valley in Nova Scotia. They call themselves Wichita. Here's a song from Wichita, Old Back in the New.

0: School. That is Wichita. They are our East Coast Artists of the Day on this Wednesday morning, brought to you by Hear Right Canada. Quality hearing care for less.
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Good morning, my friend Cecil Wright with you, and I've got some fabulous music coming your way. Songs like that one from Karen Robinson to get us started with Night the Lights Went Out. I've got Lenny Gallant standing by with one of my favorite songs from him, We Want Contact. But before that, from 1973, with their cover version of the Seals and Croft classic, here are the Isley Brothers with Don't Let Me Be Lonely Tonight.

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1: 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She's standing by with High Horse. But first, from 1976, here's one of Canada's finest. This is Burton Cummings with Stand Tall.

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2: From 1965 with their smash hit, My Girl, here are the Temptations.

Cecil, back with you here on Morning Magic. Delighted to have you with us. I've got Wild Blue Rose standing by with Somewhere in Her Heart. But before that, with Country Style, this is Stephen B. Lawrence.

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4: 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But before that, was Stuck in My Head. 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

Today will be sunny, becoming a mix of sun and cloud this afternoon. Wind becoming south at 20 kilometers per hour near noon. And today's high will be 29 degrees, except 15 along parts of the coast. Tonight will be mainly cloudy with a 30% chance of showers overnight. Fog patches developing and wind from the south at 20 kilometers per hour, becoming late this evening, and we'll have a low of 11. Tomorrow will be cloudy with a 30% chance of showers in the morning, becoming a mix of sun and cloud near noon, fog patches retreating to the coast in the morning, and wind becoming south at 20 kilometers per hour near noon. Our high will be 25 degrees except 14 along parts of the coast. On Friday, a mix of sun and cloud with a high of 26 except 17 along parts of the coast. Saturday, showers and a high of 14. Sunday will be cloudy with a high of 25. Monday will be cloudy with a 60% chance of showers and a high of 18. And on Tuesday, June 16th, it'll be cloudy with a 60% chance of showers and a high of 20 degrees. The weather brought to you by CIOE 97.5 FM.

Cecil back with you here on Morning Magic, and I want to welcome you to hour number two. That was John David getting us started this hour with My Little Angels. I've got the Spinney Brothers. They're standing by with Rebels Ye Rest. But before that, here's Rick James with Mary Jane.

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1: Cecil back with you here on Morning Magic, and I've got Dylan Menzies coming up next with Drive. But before that, from 1964, here are the Honeycombs with Have I the Right?

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1: I've got Overnight standing by with Replaced. But before that, from 1974, this is Barry Blue with Dancing on a Saturday Night.

0: Today will be sunny, becoming a mix of sun and cloud this afternoon. Wind becoming south at 20 kilometers per hour near noon. And today's high will be 29 degrees, except 15 along parts of the coast. Tonight will be mainly cloudy with a 30% chance of showers overnight. Fog patches developing and wind from the south at 20 kilometers per hour, becoming late this evening, and we'll have a low of 11. Tomorrow will be cloudy with a 30% chance of showers in the morning, becoming a mix of sun and cloud near noon, fog patches retreating to the coast in the morning, and wind becoming south at 20 kilometers per hour near noon. Our high will be 25 degrees except 14 along parts of the coast. On Friday, a mix of sun and cloud with a high of 26 except 17 along parts of the coast. Saturday, showers and a high of 14. Sunday will be cloudy with a high of 25. Monday will be cloudy with a 60% chance of showers and a high of 18. And on Tuesday, June 16th, it'll be cloudy with a 60% chance of showers and a high of 20 degrees. The weather brought to you by CIOE 97.5 FM.
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4: We're going to take you into hour number three with the Darina Harvey Band and Islander. But before that, with Girl in the Office, here's Colleen Power.

Today will be sunny, becoming a mix of sun and cloud this afternoon. Wind becoming south at 20 kilometers per hour near noon. And today's high will be 29 degrees, except 15 along parts of the coast. Tonight will be mainly cloudy with a 30% chance of showers overnight. Fog patches developing and wind from the south at 20 kilometers per hour, becoming late this evening, and we'll have a low of 11. Tomorrow will be cloudy with a 30% chance of showers in the morning, becoming a mix of sun and cloud near noon, fog patches retreating to the coast in the morning, and wind becoming south at 20 kilometers per hour near noon. Our high will be 25 degrees except 14 along parts of the coast. On Friday, a mix of sun and cloud with a high of 26 except 17 along parts of the coast. Saturday, showers and a high of 14. Sunday will be cloudy with a high of 25. Monday will be cloudy with a 60% chance of showers and a high of 18. And on Tuesday, June 16th, it'll be cloudy with a 60% chance of showers and a high of 20 degrees. The weather brought to you by CIOE 97.5 FM.

Cecil back with you, and I've got hour number three right here, which just began with Amelia Curran and I Am the Night. I've got Dave Gunning. He's standing by with Celebrate the Crop. But before that, featuring Rob Thomas from 1999, here's Santana with Smooth.

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3: 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He is standing by with Something About You. But before that, from 1972, here is America with I Need You.

0: 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The best in East Coast music with a little Canadiana added to the mix. 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
1: 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Glad to have you on board. I've got Annie Ganish's Andre Petipa and the Giants standing by with Break. But before that, this is Morris Day with Are You Ready?

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4: I've got classic Sly and the Family Stone standing by with Dance to the Music. But before that, here's Charlottetown's Kinley with Sweet Oblivion.

0: Today will be sunny, becoming a mix of sun and cloud this afternoon. Wind becoming south at 20 kilometers per hour near noon. And today's high will be 29 degrees, except 15 along parts of the coast. Tonight will be mainly cloudy with a 30% chance of showers overnight. Fog patches developing and wind from the south at 20 kilometers per hour, becoming late this evening, and we'll have a low of 11. Tomorrow will be cloudy with a 30% chance of showers in the morning, becoming a mix of sun and cloud near noon, fog patches retreating to the coast in the morning, and wind becoming south at 20 kilometers per hour near noon. Our high will be 25 degrees except 14 along parts of the coast. On Friday, a mix of sun and cloud with a high of 26 except 17 along parts of the coast. Saturday, showers and a high of 14. Sunday will be cloudy with a high of 25. Monday will be cloudy with a 60% chance of showers and a high of 18. And on Tuesday, June 16th, it'll be cloudy with a 60% chance of showers and a high of 20 degrees. The weather brought to you by CIOE 97.5 FM.
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0: I've got Corey Tetford standing by with The Feeling I Had. But first, with If I Can, this is Good Dear Good.

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4: Well, that's going to wrap things up for me here today on Morning Magic. Hope you enjoyed yourself and look forward to seeing you again tomorrow. In the meantime, here are the Buttes to take you into your afternoon with good measure. I'm Cecil saying I'll see you tomorrow.

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There you go. The song is called Breaking New Ground, and that is Newfoundland singer-songwriter Nick Earle getting us started into this Wednesday hump day edition of the Coastal Connection. Good afternoon. I'm Ron James. I am with you for the next 3 hours. I got some great East Coast music for you. We're going to throw some Canadian music into the mix like you're about to hear. We got information. I got some sports scores to share with you before I'm out of here at 4 o'clock. And then at 4 o'clock, Frank Lowe's going to be in here with Frank's China Country. And I got Ken Tizard standing by. He's got a song called I Don't Like Mondays. But before we take a listen to Ken Tizard, this is a group from Ottawa, Ontario called The Commotions.

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0: Sandy Radio, 97.5. I Don't Like Mondays. That is Newfoundland singer-songwriter Ken Tizard. And before Ken, we heard from the Commotions, a soul pop band from Ottawa, Ontario, and their song called Feel the Commotion here on this Wednesday afternoon. It's a beautiful day out there. Beautiful sunshine, high temperatures. Let's check the weather. Sunny skies, the order of the day today, and it's going to become a mix of sun and clouds later on this afternoon. We got the winds from the south, 20 kilometers per hour. Highs getting up to 29 degrees today, except a little cooler along the coast. Humidex values could see 31 by the end of the day. UV index 8 or very high. Tonight, mainly cloudy skies. There is 30% chance of a shower overnight tonight with some fog patches overnight. Lows will go down to 11 degrees overnight tonight. Tomorrow's going to be a cloudy day, 30% chance of showers in the morning, becoming a mix of sun and clouds by noon. Those fog patches are going to retreat to the coast in the morning tomorrow. Highs will get up to 25 degrees, a little cooler along the coast. Tomorrow night, cloudy with a low of 14. We're going to kick off the weekend on Friday with a mix of sun and clouds, a high of 26. And the weekend, showers on Saturday, a high of 14. Cloudy on Sunday, a high of 25. And we're going to kick off a brand new week on Monday with cloudy skies, 60% chance of showers, a high of 18 degrees. But looking out the window right now, beautiful sunshine. The winds are from the southeast, 20 kilometers per hour. Relative humidity, 52%. We have 28 degrees at the airport, 28 degrees here in Bedford Sackville. The humidex this hour, 30.
1: Well, hey, everybody. Did you know that CIOE Community Radio has a show for everyone? Well, they certainly do. And if you love classic country music, that show is called Frank's Kind of Country, hosted by me, Frank Lowe. Each week, you can hear the songs and singers that we grew up with, like Marty Robbins and Conway Twitty, Patsy Cline and Loretta Lynn, Buck Owens and Merle Haggard, plus some new kids like Mo Bandy and Alan Jackson, or George Strait and Vince Gill, or closer to home, our Canadian stars like Ann Murray, Jim and Don Haggard, Dougie Bell, the Family Brown, Gordon Lightfoot, and more. 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
0: We're going to take a listen to our East Coast Artist of the Day on this Wednesday afternoon, brought to you by Hair Right Canada. Your East Coast Artist of the Day is a country outlaw band from the Annapolis Valley, a band called Wichita. Here's a song from Wichita, Moonshine.

0: Sunshine, that is Wichita. They are a country band from the Annapolis Valley of Nova Scotia, and they are our East Coast Artist of the Day, brought to you by Hear Right Canada. 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
0: I'm Ron James. This is the Coastal Connection. I've got Canadian country singer Lindsay L. for you right now, waiting on you.
3: Oh.

Waiting on You. That is Canadian country singer Lindsay L. I got Corey Tedford standing by. He's got a song called I Will Fly. But before we take a listen to Corey Tedford, this is Stewie Axe singer-songwriter Casey May. Unfinished Song.

0: Live, the home of East Coast music. That is Corey Tetford, a song called I Will Fly. He used to be in a band called Crush with Paul Lamb. And for Corey, we heard from Casey May, and he's from Stewiacke, Nova Scotia, and his song, Unfinished Song, here on this beautiful Wednesday afternoon. Don't forget the voting for the East Coast Top 30 is on right now. 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And then Martin Hickey's in here on Saturdays counting down the top 30 songs from 4 to 6.
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0: Beautiful sunshine out there this afternoon, and highs are going to get up to 29 degrees, a little cooler if you're along parts of the coast this afternoon. The humidex could reach 31, and we got a UV index 8 or very high this afternoon. Tonight we got mainly cloudy skies, 30% chance of a shower overnight with some fog patches overnight. Lows going down to 11 degrees. Tomorrow's going to be a cloudy day, 30% chance of showers in the morning, becoming a mix of sun and clouds by noon. And highs will get up to 25 degrees, a little cooler along the coast. Tomorrow night, we're going to have cloudy skies, a low of 14 degrees. Friday, we're kicking off the weekend with a mix of sun and clouds, a high of 26 degrees. Saturday, showers in the forecast, a high of 14. Showers on Sunday, a high of 25. And the long-range forecast for Monday and Tuesday, we're going to start a brand new week on Monday with cloudy skies, 60% chance of showers, a high of 18. And on Tuesday, cloudy skies, 60% chance of showers, and a high of 20. But alert now, looking out the window, beautiful sunshine. Winds are from the southeast, 20 kilometers per hour. Relative humidity at 52%, 28 degrees at the airport, and we have 28 degrees outside our studios here in Bedford, Nova Scotia. The humidex this hour, 30 degrees.
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0: 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Like us. Keep abreast of everything we do around here. Now, before this hour is through, we're going to have music from Stephen B. Lawrence. We have Hal Bruce, Cassidy Rich. We also have Jarrett Waterman. We have Tom Rich and Celine Dion. And right now, this is Winter Sleep, Wishing Moon.

They are a band that originated from Yarmouth, Nova Scotia. The band called Winter Sleep and the song called Wishing Moon. I got Tom Rich standing by. He is a singer-songwriter from Lower Sackville, Nova Scotia. He's got a song called Dear Jesus. But before we take a listen to Tom Rich, here is Canada's Celine Dion doing a cover tune, The First Time Ever I Saw Your Face.

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0: 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Lower Sackville singer-songwriter Tom Rich. A song called Dear Jesus. And before Tom, we heard from Celine Dion doing a cover tune, The First Time Ever I Saw Your Face, here on this beautiful Wednesday afternoon. 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
0: While we're winding down this first hour of the Coastal Connection on this beautiful Wednesday afternoon, I'm Ron James. Thanks for being with me. With you until 4 o'clock, and then we got Frank Lowen here at 4 o'clock with Frank's Kind of Country. This is Jarrett Waterman, Uncertain, on 97.5.

song is called Uncertain, but he's going to share his song. That is Jarrett Waterman here on the Coastal Connection. This is Cassidy Rich, Stuck Together.

Stuck Together, that is Cassidy Rich here on the Coastal Connection. Well, that's hour number one complete. We have two more hours to go here on this beautiful Wednesday afternoon. I hope you can stick around. I'm with you until 4 o'clock this afternoon. Take us out to hour number one, into hour number two. This is Andre Petipa, Pink Pony Club.

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There you go. The song is called Fragile, and that is J.P. Cormier getting us started into the second hour of the Coastal Connection on this Wednesday afternoon. Good afternoon again. I'm Ron James. Hope you can stick around the next 2 hours. I got some great East Coast music for you. We're going to throw a little bit of Canadian music into the mix. We've got information, sports scores, all before 4 o'clock this afternoon. Here's a brand new song from Atlanta Maddie, or something.

Brand new music from Alanna Maddy, and the song is called Or Something. I got Tara Spencer standing by. She's from Windsor, Nova Scotia. She's got a song called 20 Years In. But before we take a listen to Tara, here's country singer Josh Ross, First Taste of Gone. I'm

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Community Radio 97.5. 20 years in, that is singer-songwriter Tara Spencer. And before Tara, we heard from country singer Josh Ross and his song First Taste of Gone. On this beautiful Wednesday afternoon, thanks for being with me this afternoon. I hope you can stick around. I'm with you until 4. And we got a beautiful day out there, beautiful sunshine and humid X values. Let's check the weather.

0: Beautiful sunshine out there on this Wednesday afternoon, and we got the winds from the south, 20 kilometers per hour, and highs getting up to 29 degrees. A little cooler if you're along parts of the coast this afternoon. Humidex values could reach 31 this afternoon, and a UV index 8 or very high. Tonight, mainly cloudy. There is 30% chance of a shower overnight. Fog patches overnight tonight, and lows going down to 11 degrees. Tomorrow, cloudy with 30% chance of showers in the morning, becoming a mix of sun and clouds near noon tomorrow. And highs will get up to 25 degrees, a little cooler along the coast. And tomorrow night, cloudy skies and a low of 14. We're going to kick off the weekend on Friday with a mix of sun and clouds and a high of 26 degrees. Beautiful sunshine out there. Winds are from the southeast, 20 kilometers per hour this hour. Relative humidity at 50%. We have 27 degrees at the airport. That's down 1 degree from last hour. And we're still at 28 here in Bedford Sackville, Nova Scotia. The Humidex this hour is 29. 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
0: We're going to take another listen to our East Coast Artist of the Day on this Wednesday, brought to you by Hear Right Canada. Your East Coast Artist of the Day, a country outlaw band from the Annapolis Valley, Wichita. Here they are with Good Time and Now. We've been

0: Good time, and now that is Wichita. They are our East Coast Artists of the Day, brought to you by Hear Right Canada, quality hearing care for less.
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0: Well, I get a lot of new music put on my desk, and I go through it, and this is the brand new song from Freya Milliken, Where I Stand, on your home of East Coast Music 97.5.

Brand new music, Where I Stand. That is Freya Milliken here on the Coastal Connection. Claire Fall is a singer-songwriter from Newfoundland. She's got a song called Don't Want to Think, but before we take a listen to Claire Follett, here is Canadian country band Tim and the Glory Boys, Me Without You.

0: She doesn't want to think about it. That is singer-songwriter Claire Follett from Newfoundland. And before Claire, we heard from Tim and the Glory Boys from the west coast of Canada, and a beautiful song called Me Without You here on the Coastal Connection. And don't forget, tomorrow at 9 o'clock, my good buddy Cecil Wright's in here with Morning Magic. He has that from Monday to Friday, 9 to 12. A great mixture of music and information. Beautiful sunshine out there this afternoon. Highs getting up to 29 degrees, a little cooler along parts of the coast. Humidex of 31 and a UV index 8 or very high. Tonight mainly cloudy. 30% chance of a shower overnight tonight with some fog patches. Lows will go down to 11 degrees overnight tonight. Tomorrow cloudy. 30% chance of showers in the morning, becoming a mix of sun and clouds by noon. Those fog patches are going to retreat to the coast in the morning tomorrow. Highs will get up to 25 degrees, a little cooler along the coast. Cloudy skies tomorrow night with a low of 14. On Friday, we're kicking off the weekend with a mix of sun and clouds, a high of 26. Saturday, showers in the forecast, a high of 14. Cloudy on Sunday, a high of 25. And the long-range forecast for Monday and Tuesday, we're going to kick off a brand new week on Monday with cloudy skies, 60% chance of showers, a high of 18. And on Tuesday, another cloudy day with 60% chance of showers and a high of 20. Right now, we got sunshine out there, and the winds are from the southeast, 20 kilometers per hour. Relative humidity at 50%. We have 27 degrees at the airport, and we're at 28 degrees here in Bedford Sackville. The humidex this hour, 29 degrees.
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1: Well, before this hour is through, we're going to have brand new music from Kim Stockwood. We got country singer Lawrence Maxwell. We got a brand new song from Dappin' and Doyle. We have Brett Mason. We also have music from the Town Heroes and Alan Doyle and Carla Bunnell. Right now, this is a brand new song from Darcy Scott, Price Gunslinger on 97.5.

Brand new music from Darcy Scott, a song called Price Gunslinger. And I understand he has new music coming out in the coming weeks, so I'm looking forward to that. I got Carla Bunnell for you right now. This is The Letter.

Community Radio 97.5. Her name is Carla Bunnell. Song is called The Letter. I got the Town Heroes standing by. They're going to sing about New York City. But before we take a listen to Town Heroes, here's Alan Doyle. So Let Go. What?

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This is Mike Ryan of the Town Heroes, and you're listening to The Coastal Connection with Ron James on 97.5 FM, the home of East Coast music.

0: City, the town heroes here on the Coastal Connection. Bruce Gillis and Mike Ryan make up the town heroes. And before the town heroes, we heard from Alan Doyle and his song, So Let's Go. As we wind down this second hour of the Coastal Connection, we're about an hour and 15 minutes away from Frank Lowe with Frank's Kind of Country.
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0: While we're winding down the second hour of the Coastal Connection, I'm Ron James. Thanks for being with me this afternoon, and I hope you can stick around. I'm with you until 4. Let's go to New Brunswick right now. This is singer-songwriter Brett Mason. Can't quit you.
7: Well, I can quit smoking. 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

0: 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Brand new music from Newfoundland's Daffodil Doyle, song called Darling. Let's go to Prince Edward Island right now. This is Prince Edward Island country singer Lawrence Maxwell with the beer song, More to Life.
1: Well, I finished a beer.

The Beer Song, More to Life. That is Prince Edward Island singer-songwriter Lawrence Maxwell. Well, that's it for hour number two. We got one more hour to go here on this Wednesday afternoon. I hope you can stick around. And to take us out, hour number two and hour number three, this is a brand new song from Kim Stockwood, I'd Rather Be Lonely Alone.

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There you go, going out to the beat of the drums, Bleed Between the Lines. That is a group called Composite getting us started into the third hour of the Coastal Connection on this beautiful Wednesday afternoon. And good afternoon, I'm Ron James. Hope you can stick around the final hour. Still got some great music lined up for you. Information, and I got some sports scores this hour before we're out of here. Charlie Acord standing by. He's got a song called Carolina. But before we take a listen to Charlie, here's Madison Violet with Sweet Desperado. You brought

0: 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From Truro, Nova Scotia, singer-songwriter Charlie Acourt, Carolina. And for Charlie, we heard from Kay Breton duo, Madison Violet, with Sweet Desperado. Here on this beautiful Wednesday afternoon, I can't get over how nice it is out there. 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He's got East Coast Saturday Morning, and he plays 3 hours of East Coast music from 9 to 12 every Saturday here on Community Radio.
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0: 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And they are our East Coast Artist of the Day. And we got one last song from Wichita, East Coast Countryside Roads.

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0: Bandy Radio 97.5. The song is called Pay Dirt, and that is a group called Shiretown here on the Coastal Connection. Well, you know, we take the ballpoint pen for granted. We pick it up, we write on it, we write notes. Well, on this date in 1943, the ballpoint pen is patented. Ballpoint pens went into commercial production in 1945. Pens in 1945 were rather expensive, but their price dropped over the time, and the pens were patented and then sold by a company called Bic. Remember the Bic pen? While further spreading the popularity of the ballpoint pen all around the world. So when you pick up that pen today, just think about it. Beautiful sunshine this afternoon. Highs getting up to 29 degrees. A little cooler along parts of the coast. The humidex value could reach 31 this afternoon. And a UV index 8 or very high. Tonight mainly cloudy. 30% chance of showers overnight tonight. Some fog patches will form overnight tonight also. And lows going down to 11 degrees. Tomorrow's going to be a cloudy day. 30% chance of showers in the morning. That's going to become a mix of sun and clouds in the afternoon tomorrow. And we got highs getting up to 25 degrees, a little cooler along the coast. Cloudy skies tomorrow night with a low of 14. Kicking off the weekend on Friday, we're going to have a mix of sun and clouds, a high of 26 degrees. On Saturday, showers, a high of 14. Cloudy on Sunday, a high of 25. And we're going to start a brand new week on Monday with cloudy skies, 60% chance of showers, a high of 18 degrees. Sunny out there right now. The winds are from the south, 20 kilometers per hour. Relative humidity at 49%. We have 26 degrees now at the airport. That's down another degree from last hour. And we're down a degree here in Bedford Sackville at 27 and the humidex at 28.
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0: Well, before this hour is through, we're going to have music from Christina Martin. We also have Newfoundland's Terry Penny. We have music from Kim Doolittle, and we got Canada's Blue Rodeo. We also have Prince Edward Island singer-songwriter Lenny Gallant and the Dorina Harvey Band. But right now, this is country singer Andrew Frelick. Jet Airliner.

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0: What are you waiting for? That is Prince Edward Island singer-songwriter Lenny Gallant. He's been on the East Coast music scene for a long, long time. And before Lenny Gallant, we heard from the Dorina Harvey Band with Dirty Old Town here on this Wednesday afternoon. I see the Bank of Canada rate remains the same. They held it at 2.25%.
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0: Well, we're winding down this third and final hour of the Coastal Connection. I'm Ron James. Thanks for being with me here on this beautiful Wednesday afternoon. I got Kim Doolittle standing by. She's got a song called Let Love Be Your Goal. But before we take a listen to Kim Doolittle, here's Canada's Blue Rodeo, Till I Am Myself Again.

0: Let love be your goal. That is singer-songwriter Kim Doolittle. And before Kim, we heard from Canada's Blue Rodeo. One of their hit songs, Till I Am Myself Again. A little bit of sports for you. The NHL last night, Game 4, Carolina beating the Vegas Golden Knights 5-3, tying up the series at 2 games apiece. The next game will be tomorrow night. In NBA Finals, Game 4 tonight, San Antonio Spurs will play the New York Knicks. New York has a 2-1 lead in that series. In Major League Baseball yesterday, Seattle over Baltimore 6-5 in 10 innings. The New York Yankees over Cleveland 3-2. It was the LA Dodgers over Pittsburgh by a score of 12-3. The Toronto Blue Jays just squeaked by Philadelphia last night 3-2. Kansas City over Texas 5-3. It was Colorado over the Chicago Cubs by a score of 7-3. Cincinnati over San Diego 5-3 in 11 innings. The Athletics beating Milwaukee 7-5. Tampa Bay over the Boston Red Sox 4-3. Miami over Arizona 10-6. Detroit beating Minnesota 10-4. St. Louis over the New York Mets 7-0. And the Chicago White Sox beating Atlanta by a score of 6-5 in 10 innings. The LA Angels over Houston 10-1. And Washington beating San Francisco 6-3.
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0: Mainly cloudy skies in the forecast for tonight with 30% chance of showers overnight with some fog patches. Lows going down to 11 degrees overnight tonight. Tomorrow's going to be a cloudy day. 30% chance of showers in the morning, becoming a mix of sun and clouds in the afternoon. Highs will get up to 25 degrees, a little cooler along the coast. And tomorrow night, cloudy skies, a low of 14 degrees. Kicking off the weekend on Friday with a mix of sun and clouds, highs of 26. Saturday showers, a high of 14. Sunday cloudy, high of 25. We're going to start a brand new week on Monday with cloudy skies, 60% chance of showers, a high of 18. And on Tuesday, long-range forecast is for cloudy skies, 60% chance of showers, and a high of 20 degrees. It's sunny out there right now. The wind's from the south, 20 kilometers per hour. Relative humidity at 49%. 26 degrees at the airport, 27 degrees here in Bedford Sackville, the Humidex at 28 degrees.
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0: Well, we're in the home stretch here of the third hour of the Coastal Connection, and Frank Lowe's out there getting ready for his show, Frank's Kind of Country. And that will be at 4 o'clock. Let's go to Newfoundland right now. This is Newfoundland singer-songwriter Terry Penny singing about 1983. It seems

Seems like yesterday that it was 1983. That is Newfoundland singer-songwriter Terry Penny. Well, that is it for me here on this Wednesday. I got to get out of here. We got Frank Lowe standing by. He's going to be in this chair momentarily. He's got Frank's Kind of Country, 2 hours of classic country music. Give him a listen, and I'll be back tomorrow at 1 o'clock, the Thursday edition of the Coastal Connection. Take us out for the day. This is Christina Martin. I can too.

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2: 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First things first, hear that radio, that old-fashioned radio dial. I love to hear that old-fashioned radio dial, because it means it's time once again for this week's Frank's Kind of Country. And here it is. It is the real classic country music show from Community Radio 97.5 FM. I'm all fired up and I'm ready to go. And I hope you're all fired up as well for 2 hours of classic country music. It is on the way. Today, if I get to everything, let's see here. Johnny Cash and Tommy Cash. Marty Robbins for the graduation crowd. Skeeter Davis with her biggest hit song, My Buddy Steve Warner. And I'm going to try and fit in a couple of my One Song, Two Ways features. And if I have enough time, a couple of my two songs recorded in the same day feature. It's going to be busy. Also, a movie duet from a very unlikely pair. Segment number one to get going is from the Golden Valley Market in Middle Muscadabin. I'll be back to talk about them in just a moment. But since this is the very first show in the month of June, I thought it'd be pretty cool to start out with a June record. Here's June Carter. Well, at the time, she was just June Carter. And Carl Smith, Love, Old Crazy Love.

Well, you know what? I thought it'd be a nice touch. Here it is, the month of June, and there you have June Carter, and singing partner, not Johnny Cash, singing partner, Carole Smith. And that's because her first singing partner was Carole Smith. They were married back in 1952 and stayed married till 1956. And right in the middle, in 1954, they had that song called Love, Old Crazy Love. Okay, right to my first sponsor on the show, and that is the Golden Valley Market of Middle Muscadabit, because they are the first place to go for things that you need. All kinds of things. They're a fully stocked and locally owned and run convenience store dedicated to making sure that when you drop in, you're going to be welcomed and you'll find whatever it is you're looking for. They've got all the necessities that you'd expect. All the shelves are fully stocked, from soup to nuts, as the old saying goes. Looking for something in dairy? No problem. Your milk, your cream, your cheese, your eggs, your butter, your margarine, yogurt. Yeah, they got it. Bakery? Lots of breads from the Farmhouse Bakery in DeBert, featuring scratch-baked breads and other favorites, too. Other favorites that are sweet, like maybe some pies and cookies from the Brookfield Bakery, huh? Of course, the Golden Valley Market has all your canned goods. They've got a frozen food section as well. That includes the new M&M section, so popular. Things there like stuffed potato skins, things like chicken spring rolls, things like deep dish chicken pie, cheese stuffed potatoes, or spicy chicken and rice. You never know what's in that freezer, but you know it's good. Now, of course, any time of day, just pop into the market for a fresh brewed coffee or tea. It's a community thing and a wonderful place to go. And there's always a parking space for you. The Golden Valley Market, 384-3077 in Middle Muscadabit. Let's do one of my recorded in the same day. I call it my session feature. We're going to go back to 1964. June the 10th of 1964. Buck Owens and the Buckaroos are in the studio now. Buck wasn't a Nashville guy. He did all his recording out there in Bakersfield at Capitol Records. And it was a busy day on that day, as recorded these two songs he recorded. So let's start with this one called Hello, Trouble. Welcome.

Hello, Nova Scotia. This is Tanya Tucker. He's been playing country music for over 30 years, and he still looks pretty good, actually. Okay, well, actually looks real good. He's my friend, Frank Lowe.

0: Well, I would have loved to have been in the studio on that day to hear both of those songs being recorded. How about that, huh? Buck Owens, his fabulous Buckaroos. That was the classic A11. And just before that, just a little bit of Hello Trouble. Hey, this part of the show, the first segment brought to you by the Golden Valley Market in Middle Muscadabit. It's a place to stop by when you need something special, or maybe you're just driving by. Stop in and have a look around, no matter what time of day. Let's say you're driving by in the morning, and I mean early in the morning. Do you feel like having a nice hot breakfast sandwich, a wrap, and a great cup of fresh brewed coffee? Stop in. If you got a little bit of time at lunch, you're busy, what can you do? You can go to the Golden Valley Market. It's a wonderful spot to stop in. They've always got food that is hot, freshly made in store, and it's so good. They have specials every day, like bacon cheeseburgers, like burgers, like chicken Alfredo, like hamburger goulash. It sounds like me. Donairs. They've got donair trays. They've got a full pork dinner. It sounds like me, too. Seafood chowder. Pan-fried haddock. Now, that is a lovely lunch. And they're quick. It's fast. And there's always a parking spot for you. Of course, for supper, a lot of things in store. And it won't be long before all that local garden goodness is showing up as well to go with their locally sourced meat. It's a wonderful spot. And I have to mention, it's ice cream time, of course. Cones and floats and sundaes. Some say the best milkshakes around. The big banana splits as well. And let's get on to the slushies. Two flavors in-house. Well, at the market, that is. The Golden Valley Market, of course, also with their own brand of water. Gotta have water around. They can also set it up to deliver to your home or office. It's great water. And they've got an ATM machine as well. They've got it all. They are the Golden Valley Market, 384-3077, Middle Muscadabit. How do you follow up a classic song by Buck Owens? Hey, I know. What about a classic song from Willie Nelson?
1: Turn out the

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I broke her heart so many times, had to have my party wine. Then one day she said, "Sweetheart, the party's over.

What can you say? He's been an original for his entire life. He was an original back in the 50s, and he's still an original. He's still going. That's Willie Nelson, the Redheaded Stranger, and the party's over. No, it's not. If Frank's Kind of Country is a party, and it is, we're kind of just getting started. This is segment number one. Hey, here's this is kind of an ongoing party. This is a party that started in Long Beach, California in 1966. That's when a group of folks got together and they wanted to form a band, so they did. And they came up with the name the Nitty Gritty Dirt Band. Now, 1966, this is 2026. I'm not a mathematician by any means, but that's 60 years, I do believe. And this is kind of cool, doing a little research. Back on June the 10th of 1986, the Nitty Gritty Dirt Band released an album, and their concert tour that year was called 20 Years of Dirt, and everybody thought, well, it's going to be coming to an end pretty soon. Here's the crazy thing. I saw them live last year, and they sounded absolutely wonderful. They've actually got a couple of sons that are working in the band now nowadays. Aren't they something? Anyway, we salute the Nitty Gritty Dirt Band, and this is called A Working Man.

0: Just about unbelievable 60 years in the music business, and pretty much the same band that started out back in 1966. And I was just trying to remember the concert. A very good concert, by the way. But trying to remember the setup. It was Jimmy Fadden playing the drums, all right. Jeff Hanna, the lead singer, writes a lot of the songs. Bob Carpenter as well. And Jim Fotoglow, they were original members. But here's the kind of cool thing. They still sound good. That's cool. But Jeff Hanna, his son Jamie Hanna, now was the lead guitar player and does a lot of singing for the band as well. And their drummer, Jimmy Fadden, he's the godfather to Jamie. So just if you get a chance to see them, go and do it. Well, look at that. Segment one. That was a lot of fun. And we got lots more fun coming up. I've got, let's see, I've got a one song, two ways feature on the way. And also it's time to salute graduation. I'll do all of that next.
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0: Hey, everybody, welcome back to the show. And of course, the show is called Frank's Kind of Country. 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You find out about your community. You hear a lot of different music. And thankfully, the folks here at CIOE, they turn the airwaves over to me on Sunday nights from 6 till 8 o'clock, and again Wednesday afternoons from 4 o'clock until 6 o'clock. And I get a chance to play my favorite music for me and for you. And, of course, that is classic country music. Well, as I started out the show, I said I was going to be very busy tonight. I had a lot of things I wanted to get to. And one of them was to have a couple of the One Song, Two Ways features. I really like these features. So let's get to it. First version of this song, we got to go back a little bit. And that's exactly what I'm going to do. The guy that wrote it actually recorded it the first time. When did he record it? Well, back in 1960. Believe it or not, George Jones wrote this song. George says it may be the best song he ever wrote. He might be right. It's called The Window Up Above.
3: Hi.

Everybody knows that George is, well, some people will tell you he's the greatest country singer of all time. And if you wanted to say that to me, I'm not going to argue with it whatsoever because, well, just listen to the guy sing, but look at the records over the years. Some other people might think there's someone else, but certainly one of the greatest singers of all time. But he also wrote some big hit songs, you know, for other people, but for himself too. And that he wrote that song. It's a great song called The Window Up Above. That's the first version, 1960. I got the second version for you in just a moment. Well, look at the month here. We're in the month of June. There's a lot of special things happen in June. One of the things that happens for a lot of people, it's graduation time. So I think I'll dedicate a song to everybody that might be graduating out there. I was just trying to look and think about the date that I graduated. If I take this year, 2026, and I put the year in that I graduated, and I do a little math, it looks like, man, that's a long time ago. Anyway, happy graduation to all of you. Here's Marty Robbins.

0: I'll get through, and when I do, I'll be good as new.
1: Beautiful, beautiful voice. You probably recognize that voice. I'm sure you do. That's Crystal Gayle, I'll Get Over You. That was her first number one song. And here's something to think about when it comes to Crystal Gayle. How popular do you think she was? How many number one songs do you think she had? One, five, eight or nine? Maybe 12 or 13. Did a little research. Would you believe she had about 15 number one hit songs? She was pretty popular. She was

0: born Brenda Gale Webb in Paintsville, Kentucky. Of course, her older sister was Loretta Lynn. By the time Crystal came along, Loretta was already gone out in the road. And by the time Crystal was figuring out what she wanted to do, she wanted to sing. So she started hanging around Loretta and got her a record deal, but they said the name had to go. And apparently she loved Brenda Lee, so she was worried that if she kept Brenda, she might get mixed up with Brenda Lee. So they wanted to change the name, and they went to Crystal Gale. And the reason they went to Crystal, Loretta Lynn apparently was driving by a Crystal restaurant, fast food restaurant one day, and said, "Crystal, nice and bright and shiny, that's what we're going to call you, Crystal Gale." Only they didn't go with the K, as in the fast food restaurant. They went with Crystal. Got to meet her last year. It was down at the Opry for the Opry's 100th birthday, and she was backstage. Well, she sang, but she was backstage too. And what a lovely, lovely person. Well, played Crystal, talked about Loretta. I think it's fair to play Conway Twitty.
1: Today I heard my woman say something I never heard her say before. She just told me she was gonna leave me and that she didn't love me anymore. But I know that the loving kindness and the understanding that she had when I first met her is still there somewhere. So I'm gonna get down on my knees and I'm gonna say to my baby,

So many special voices in country music. That's one of the most special, one of the most treasured for sure. And I'll play that especially for Carol and Art because, well, they love Conway Twitty. That's good enough for me, Conway, and Touch the Hand for you right there. Well, One Song, Two Ways. The first version was the original version from 1960, The Old Possum. He stuck around long enough to write it and sing it. George Jones and The Window Up Above. Got to number two. Very popular song. It was on the chart for 34 weeks, but it didn't get to the number one spot until 1975. That's right. In 1975, it ended right there, right up at the top of the charts. In that chart up above, here's Mickey Gilley and that One Song, Two Ways.

0: You know what? He was a showman extraordinaire, that great piano playing that he kind of learned sitting there growing up with his cousin Jerry Lee Lewis. And yes, great song. Second version, it was a big hit song from Mickey Gilley called The Window Up Above. If you want to go check the windows, now's the time to do it. I hope that window's not too far away, because you don't have a lot of time. So go take care of your business. Come on back. And have I got a great song to start out the next segment. Are you going to enjoy it? Are you going to really love it? Yeah, you're going to love it a whole bunch.
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0: Well, you know what? I had a chance to take care of a little bit of business. Got a chance to kind of run down the hallway here at the studio. I didn't run into anybody and didn't trip on my cats and managed to take care of my business. I hope you did the same as well. Now, back with the, third segment of the show? Time is flying by. The show is Frank's Kind of Country, of course, and brought to you right now by some folks that I have come to know pretty well because they helped me out of quite a bind I was in a number of years ago. Jim McDonald Roofing, taking care of your home, and that means taking care of your family since 1988, and I'll be back to talk a little bit about them in a moment. Well, I said you were going to really enjoy this this next segment and the first song for sure. I can't tell you the last time I heard this song. I was doing a little research and it popped up and I thought, I've got to play it. Now, this guy that is going to sing the song, his name is Lee Graham. But when he decided to sing, he didn't want to use that name. And he had a chance to do some recording back in 1968. And he got hold of a song that he really liked, but he wanted to come up with a different name. The name he chose was Leapy Lee. Do you remember this from 1968? Number one in Canada.

I am just so glad that I came across that song. I haven't heard it in years, and I think it's an earworm. I should have warned you. I suspect you, I, and everybody who's listening to the show right now is going to have that in our brains for a little while. Libby Lee and around 1968, Little Arrows. Here's a little bit of trivia for you. The lead guitar you heard there with that echo sound, that was played by Jimmy Page. Who is Jimmy Page? Do you know that rock band from the 70s, Led Zeppelin? That's Jimmy Page's band. But back in the 60s, Jimmy was... he was a session player, session guitar player in England. He was on everybody's records, and he was on that one right there. Well, listen, the folks at Jim McDonald Roofing have a saying, and I like it a lot. When you go to their website, it basically says this: your roof is our reputation. And now that I know that my roof up there is from the folks at Jim McDonald Roofing, I get it, because people that drive by see my roof, and they look at a beautiful roof. 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Well, let's go back to the 90s, way back to the start of the 90s, back in 1990. Did you like country music in the 90s? There was some really good stuff. And here's a guy by the name of Douglas Jackson Brooks. But when he hit Nashville, Brooks and Dunn were pretty popular, and he didn't want to get mixed up, so he changed his name, and he changed it to Doug Stone, and this is how he sounded in 1990.

Hey, y'all, this is Doug Stone. Frank Lowe. Baby's hair is a little gray, but at least he still has hair. Well, most of it anyway.

That is Doug Stone, and had a lot of big success back into the 1990s. A lot of number ones as well, and two of my favorite songs by Doug. First of all, it was 14 Minutes Old, and followed that with In a Different Light. Well, now, isn't it great? We made it through another challenging winter season. And you know why winter seems like it was a long time ago, right? Your roof did its job once again, right? Here's a question for you. Is it ready for next winter? Heck, is it ready for this summer? The question is, how old is your roof? Have you looked at it lately? Over the next while, this is the time to have a look up. Take a look at the shingles. How are they? Any missing? A few lifted up or cupped over? Some with the grit that's been lifted away? Maybe you see some dark spots? Those are signs that something's going on. Now, Jim McDonald Roofing can help. They'll climb up on your roof. They're fully insured. Don't be worried. They'll have a critical look at your whole roofing system, and they'll see things you don't. 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If something needs to be done, that estimate is free. 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You will not regret it. 497-7092. Well, let's see. Just played Doug Stone. He was one of those classic guys from the 90s. Here's a guy that was around in the 90s. He was around in the 80s. He's still around these days. Let's go back to the mid-90s for George Strait.

0: Hey, everybody, you're listening to Frank's Kind of Country featuring classic country music, and yes, from the mid-1990s. You know, there's some artists that I really believe this. Some artists are particular to certain decades, and everything worked for them well during the years that they were we were finding out about them. But I really believe there's some artists that they would have been stars in the 50s, 60s, 70s, 80s, 90s. It wouldn't have mattered when they came along. And there's one of them for you right there. Of course, that's George Strait. And we've had a few of them lately, those clear blue skies. All right, we're going to pause for just a moment. We've got segment 1, 2, and 3 under our belts. Going to take a pause for the halfway. And I'm coming back with more classic country here on Frank's Kind of Country.
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0: Well, hey, there you go. Back once again with more of Frank's Kind of Country. I am ready for the next part of the show. Are you ready for the next part of the show? I hope so. Where are you listening? Do you mind me asking? Are you, you could be in a car, maybe in a truck, maybe driving a four-wheeler, could be. Sitting at home, that's a possibility. Could be just sitting out in the front or back deck, or in the garage, maybe, listening. Could be on a boat. The list of where you can listen to the show these days is endless. 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And, of course, if you use Google or Hey Sirius or Alexa, or you can go to the station website and stream that way. You can be listening all over the world. Anyway, this portion of the show is brought to you by Withrow's Farm Markets in Mount Uniacke and in Elmsdale, where, no kidding, things are really growing and growing fast, and it's growing more and more busy. I'll be back to talk about them in just a moment. Right now, though, here we go back to June 12th of 1973 in Studio B, RCA Studio B in Nashville, Tennessee. And she is recording this song. Who is she? She is Dolly Parton.

0: Hey, that is Dolly Parton. Of course, you can't mistake that voice. She sounds like Dolly. That's what she sounds like. And she wrote that song, and she recorded it on June the 12th of 1973. It was a big hit for of course. And strange now, in 1973, she was not very long away from breaking the business arrangement with her and Porter. That happened back in 1974. Pretty amazing times in Nashville back then. Well, talk about your amazing times. How about garden times? And that mostly means it's Withrow's Garden Center time, right? 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Check them out on Facebook as well. Started out with Dolly. Talked a little bit about Porter. And going to actually play Porter right now. And we're going to go a little further back. We're going to go to July the 7th of 1965. And Porter and Dolly are just kind of getting things going a little bit. Right now, Porter is kind of concentrating on pretty little Norma Jean. And Norma Jean started out on the Porter Show. And we're going to go back to those happier days. In the studio, this is One Day in the Studio, two songs recorded on the same day. The first, It Doesn't Get Any Bigger Than This.
1: The old hometown

Then I awake and look around me at these four gray walls that surround me. And I realize that I was only dreaming. For there's a garden, there's a sad old padre. Arm in arm we'll walk at daybreak, when again I'll touch the green, green grass of home.

0: friends. Welcome to Honest as a Day is Long Junior's Used Car Lot. Buy a car from me this weekend, and I'll give you free 1 million green chip stamp.
1: Okay, that's it, buddy. That's false advertising. When I'm through with you, all these tickets I'm going to write are going to be yours.
0: Are they to the Super Bowl?
1: No, Bob Hope. They're citations. When were you last cited, by the way?
0: Last night when my wife cited me leaving the bar.
1: Have you ever been up before a judge?
0: How early does he get up?
1: When I get through with you, Mr. Bib Overall Bob Hope, the judge is going to slap a $5,000 suit on you.
0: Do I get two pair of pants with it?
1: You know, buddy, you turned into a living circus here. Let's get the work done.
0: I've been in a lot of tents before, and they wouldn't sell me a pie.
1: That's it. Have you got proof of ownership? Let's see your pink slip.
0: I'm not wearing one, and if I was, I wouldn't show you.
1: I give up. I'm going out. Find somebody down at the Barber College smart enough to be arrested.
0: Remember, the number to call is BR549. 10-4 and out.

Well, yeah, that's Norma Jean, and I wouldn't buy a used car from him. That was Junior Samples just before that, from Hee Haw. Remember, he used to do all kinds of funny things in there, but that phone number that he would hold up was BR549. And I thought that was suitable, the used car salesman, and then have Norma Jean with Wouldn't Buy a Used Car From Him. And before that, Porter Wagoner, The Green, Green Grass of Home. Both Porter and Norma Jean were in the studio on the same day recording that song. Let's talk about another day. Let's talk about June the 8th of 1962, when Skeeter Davis from the Grand Ole Opry is recording a song that's going to prove to be her biggest hit ever, and it was called The End of the World.

Yeah, Skeeter Davis and the End of the World. I bet you knew all the words to that one. I bet you did. Well, certainly Withrow's is the place for all of your gardening needs, but it is also your place for all of the freshness that local brings to your family table as well. And of course, all of the food they sell is the same food that they have at their table, too. Our local farmers, the best there is, are really starting to produce our meals, and taste buds are ready. So stop in for things like valley-grown English cukes, hothouse tomatoes, local asparagus. Of course, all your favorite veggies and fruit on the shelves right now, too. 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It's quite exciting. I mean it. 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In Elmsdale, 883-2698, Mount Uniacke, 866-1113. Just stop out and visit around. You'll have a ball there. Check them out on Facebook, by the way, for things that are going on always. And there's big parking lots at both locations, so no problems that way. Well, I mentioned I had a Hollywood hit at the beginning of the show. Going to go back to June 11th of 1980, there's a movie starring Clint Eastwood called Bronco Billy. Do you remember that? It was a pretty good movie. Somehow, Clint got enticed to sing. And if I was going to sing it, it would be with Merle Haggard. Here's Barroom Buddies.

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1: Remember that movie, Bronco Billy, and a lot of actors and singers in that, but they enticed Clint Eastwood to not only be directing and acting, but also to do a little singing. But if I was going to be singing, I can't imagine singing with anybody better than Merle Haggard, for sure. A little bit of Barroom Buddies. All right, it's break time. I'll be right back, though. I've got another one of those One Song, Two Ways features, and it's a good one.
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1: Hey everyone, back with another portion of Frank's Kind of Country. So great to be with you. The show originates from Community Radio, CIOE 97.5 FM. And thank you for finding me. Have you been here right from the beginning? Well, bless your heart. And of course, you can listen Sunday nights from 6 till 8. You can also listen to the show Wednesday afternoons from 4 o'clock until 6 o'clock. I've got a great segment. They're all great. Really some interesting things here. I've got one of my One Song, Two Ways features for you. One of the greatest country songs ever by one of the greatest songwriters and one of the greatest singers. So, going to go back to 1950. This song arrived at radio stations all across North America as the B-side of a record. The A-side, remember, 45s had two songs. The A-side was called Dear John, and that's what the label said was going to be the hit. But it wasn't doing much, and some of the DJs of the day flipped it over to find this song was on the B-side, and they liked it a whole lot more. Those radio DJs are pretty bright. From 1950, Hank Williams, Cold, Cold Heart.

Wonderful song, singer, and songwriter Hank Williams right there with the classic Cold, Cold Heart. You may not be aware that after that song came out, there was a lawsuit started, and it continued on until 2 years after Hank dying in that awful situation when he was trying to get to a New Year's gig and passed away in his Cadillac out in the middle of nowhere. But the folks that filed it, a songwriter, Clark Van Ness, filed a lawsuit and said it was plagiarized and took his music from a song called You'll Still Be In My Heart, written by Ted West and Buddy Starcher. And they agreed, the court did, and Hank had to actually pay damages for that to the tune of, this would be in 1955 money, $2,500. How about that? Let's skip ahead a little bit. We're going to go to June the 11th and Nashville, Tennessee, I'm sure. It's time for the Music City News Song Awards. That'd be a big deal back in the day. I'm talking 1975 right here. And it came time for the Single of the Year, and that's always one of the big awards. And you know what? It's one of those years they had to split it because there were two songs and two singers that everybody said, well, there was no one better than the other. What were the two singers? What were the two songs? Well, let's find out. Here's song number one.

I would say probably one of the best known of Conway's songs, and that is Linda on My Mind. Just before that, it was Loretta Lynn. That would have been a big night in Nashville, Tennessee, don't you think so, back in 1975. Let's go a little bit earlier than that. Let's go back to 1970 for just a moment. June the 12th, they're in the recording studio. The Heartbeats, their lead singer is Freddie Hart, and he's working on this song.

Tremendous song. What a big hit song for Freddie Hart and the Heartbeats. Freddie had been around since the 1950s. Kind of successful, but when he ran into that song, things changed, and for the next number of years, it was hit after hit after hit. It's Frank's Kind of Country, one song, two ways, and yeah, we're going to finish off with the second version of this song. I played the first version, explained a little bit about the song, Cold, Cold Heart, which Hank did the lyrics for his wife, Audrey. He wrote that particular song, they say, after a hospital visit. When he visited Audrey in the hospital, she had been in an accident and he was not well received, and he wrote Cold, Cold Heart shortly after that. It was a big hit song, but then Tony Bennett was presented with the song, and he liked it a lot. It's very important because 49, 50, 51, country music isn't recognized really all across North America. It's a very small little, it's a small little format. But when Tony Bennett records this song, it brings attention to Hank and Nashville and country music, and it never looks back. It was number one for Hank. It was number one for Tony Bennett, Cold, Cold Heart.

0: It's a little different. It's not quite the way Hank did, but it was a big seller. It was on the radios all across North America as Tony Bennett all of a sudden kind of legitimized country music. Actually, he ended up singing that at the Grand Ole Opry back in the 1950s. Hey, look at that. Little break, one final segment, segment six when I'm back.
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0: Once again, I'm back, sitting here in front of the microphone in the Frank's Kind of Country Studios, and as usual, having a lot of fun on the radio, and I hope you're having a lot of fun listening to the radio. We work good together, I think so. The next part of the show, final segment, brought to you by Superior Foundations in Dartmouth. They have been with my show ever since the beginning, and I really appreciate them. And I know you're busy and I'm busy these days, but can you imagine being in the construction industry and doing wonderful foundation work? Yeah, they're busy. If you've got a foundation in your future, now's the time to get in touch with them, and I'll be back to talk about that in a moment. I promised right at the beginning of the show I was going to have a couple of Cash songs for you, and I'm going to do that right now. In a moment, I've got Johnny Cash, but right now, here's the younger Cash brother, Tommy Cash from 1970. Actually, it was a big hit.

That is the younger brother, and had quite a career for himself. Of course, he the early days, he was on the road with his older brother, Johnny. But he did okay for himself back in the 70s, and that's called One Song Away. Well, I got more than one song before we're done, right? But I got another great song coming up in a moment. So, if you were starting a company that designed and built the absolute best foundations, that had the best and state-of-the-art equipment, and also had the best and most experienced workers, what would you call that company? What name would you choose? Well, that's what was going on back in 1988, the question at hand for the folks ready to start a foundation business. They thought about it a lot and said, what about Superior Foundations? And that is the name they chose, and that's the one they stand behind now, Superior Foundations in Dartmouth. They still design and build the best foundations. They have the best and even newer equipment. And yes, the most important part, the best people. If you're ready to go, Superior Foundations is ready to go with you, and they'll be there with you each step of the way. So call them or drop in and talk to them. Get a firm start date written in concrete. Call as soon as you can, though, because the amount of building that's going on right now is incredible. You and I know that. 464-1700, 246 Ross Road in Dartmouth. Tommy Cash from 1970. What about older brother Johnny Cash from 1958?

Hey, that ended up being, I believe, the fourth number one song for the Man in Black, Johnny Cash. I don't like it, but I guess things happen that way. Hey, I'm going to take a little jump right now. I'm going to jump to 1996. If memory serves me right, I think that might be one of the very first years that ended up going to Nashville, Tennessee to go to the Opry and just see what was going on down there. And I remember that this young fellow was making a lot of waves in Nashville at the time, and he was brand new up here, but they loved him down there, and his first song actually was a number one hit. Here's Paul Brandt. Do you remember Paul? It's a great song, too, called My Heart Has a History.

Hello, Nova Scotia. This is Steve Warner. Well, he's been playing country music for over 30 years, and he still looks, well, he's not bad. He looks pretty good, folks. Okay, I guess, he's the Dick Clark of the radio world here. He never changes. He's my buddy, my friend, Frank Lowe.

He's a wonderful guy, and I was just doing a little math once again. That's 37 years ago for Steve Warner and I Got Dreams. Well, we certainly were a lot younger 37 years ago, that's for sure. Hey, I'm sure you've noticed, you can't miss it, as you drive around town, in town, around the city and out of town, everywhere. New buildings are popping up everywhere. 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Well, would you look at that? Just about the end of the show. Thank you for listening in. And I hope you'll make the next Frank's Kind of Country. I started out with a song, since this is the first show in June, I thought it'd be nice to start with a song that was about June. Well, June Carter Cash, anyway. We're going to end with a June Carter Cash. There's a lot of words in this. It's called No Swallering Place. Thanks for listening.

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Well, we got mainly cloudy skies in the forecast for tonight with 30% chance of showers overnight with some fog patches. Lows going down to 11 degrees. Tomorrow, cloudy, 30% chance of showers in the morning, becoming a mix of sun and clouds in the afternoon. Highs will get up to 25 degrees, a little cooler along parts of the coast. Tomorrow night, cloudy with a low of 14 degrees. Friday, a mix of sun and clouds, a high of 26. Saturday, showers, a high of 14. Cloudy on Sunday, a high of 25. And the long-range forecast for Monday and Tuesday. Monday, we're going to start a brand new week with cloudy skies, 60% chance of showers, a high of 18. And on Tuesday, another cloudy day with 60% chance of showers, a high of 20. 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

Well, we got mainly cloudy skies in the forecast for tonight with 30% chance of showers overnight with some fog patches. Lows going down to 11 degrees. Tomorrow, cloudy, 30% chance of showers in the morning, becoming a mix of sun and clouds in the afternoon. Highs will get up to 25 degrees, a little cooler along parts of the coast. Tomorrow night, cloudy with a low of 14 degrees. Friday, a mix of sun and clouds, a high of 26. Saturday, showers, a high of 14. Cloudy on Sunday, a high of 25. And the long-range forecast for Monday and Tuesday. Monday, we're going to start a brand new week with cloudy skies, 60% chance of showers, a high of 18. And on Tuesday, another cloudy day with 60% chance of showers, a high of 20. 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

0: Moving on.
1: 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I'll just finish this page. The wolf then came to the house of bricks. Let me in, cried the wolf. Not by the hair of my chinny chin, said the pigs. I'll huff and I'll puff.
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Well, we got mainly cloudy skies in the forecast for tonight with 30% chance of showers overnight with some fog patches. Lows going down to 11 degrees. Tomorrow, cloudy, 30% chance of showers in the morning, becoming a mix of sun and clouds in the afternoon. Highs will get up to 25 degrees, a little cooler along parts of the coast. Tomorrow night, cloudy with a low of 14 degrees. Friday, a mix of sun and clouds, a high of 26. Saturday, showers, a high of 14. Cloudy on Sunday, a high of 25. And the long-range forecast for Monday and Tuesday. Monday, we're going to start a brand new week with cloudy skies, 60% chance of showers, a high of 18. And on Tuesday, another cloudy day with 60% chance of showers, a high of 20. 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
2: Welcome to 70s at 7 with Greg, and I'm your host, Greg Fenwick. Thanks for joining me tonight, and we're going to start off this evening's show with Glen Campbell, Dreams of the Everyday Housewife. And that's going to be followed by Jim Croce, Operator. Here's a little bit of trivia for you. Operator is considered to be one of the finest storytelling songs ever recorded, and it remains a staple on classic hits and folk rock radio stations to this day. And that was this was released in 1972. So let's give a listen.

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1: Next up, we have Ricky Nelson with Garden Party, released in 1972, and Times of Your Life, released in 1975. These two songs have an interesting connection. Both songs are deeply reflective and look back on life's experiences, memories, and personal growth. So let's give a listen to these two interesting songs.

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And we just heard Schoolboy Crush, released by Average White Band in June of 1975 on their Cut the Cake album. And now we're going to listen to Stephen Bishop, On and On, and that's going to be followed by The Carpenters, We've Only Just Begun.

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2: And a super popular song by Bachman Turner Overdrive, Taking Care of Business. And that's going to be followed by Anne Murray, I Just Fall in Love Again.

just heard The Mamas and the Papas, California Dreamin'. This was actually released in December 1965. And now we're going to listen to another Mamas and Papas song. I particularly like this group. This is an interesting song. This was on their debut album, Go Where You Want to Go. It actually didn't do very well initially and was later released by The Fifth Dimension in 1967, and it became a much bigger hit with those folks. But we're going to listen to the Mamas and Papas version right now. Go Where You Want to Go.

0: Well, hey, everybody. Did you know that CIOE Community Radio has a show for everyone? Well, they certainly do. And if you love classic country music, that show is called Frank's Kind of Country, hosted by me, Frank Lowe. Each week, you can hear the songs and singers that we grew up with, like Marty Robbins and Conway Twitty, Patsy Cline and Loretta Lynn, Buck Owens and Merle Haggard, plus some new kids like Mo Bandy and Alan Jackson, or George Strait and Vince Gill, or closer to home, our Canadian stars like Ann Murray, Jim and Don Haggard, Dougie Bell, The Family Brown, Gordon Lightfoot, and more. 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
1: And at this point, this is where I normally put in what's new and special on June the 10th. It actually happens to be Art Nouveau Day, but it's also would have been my dad's 99th birthday today. And he passed away at 94. And I still miss him to this day. Anyways, happy birthday, Dad. And the songs up next are Chris Rea with Fool, and then followed by Paul McCartney, Maybe I'm Amazed.

And we're going to wrap up the show with Classic Four and their song Stormy. This song was actually released in the late 60s, and a very successful cover version was also introduced by Santana in 1978. But this song, Stormy, is going to wrap up our show for tonight. This is 70s at 7 with Greg, and I'm your host, Greg Fenwick. And thanks for listening to me and listening to our station. And I hope you join me again on Friday.

Well, if you know he's been with you, why don't you just say it? Thank you, Lord, for being with me. And now.

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Want to do more of it? 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